0: match was kind, love was thriving. Their living was actual, and the feeling was natural. I'm telling the truth, what about I'm living? Sub-living, that's
1: what
0: come on
1: home. Blue, what you really, really storm around, playing a climber woman. I killed a castle looking quite like ghosts. And the natives looked around and blew away to find your David and spirits. Long ago, there was a legend about a spirit who would someday come. Oh, look at these cats. You see, they probably had some. So they welcome all with peace and love, and everything just plenty up until the tables are under rigor mortis. I cast away, I had to say, like a dog, cast a day for telling people they were spirits actual. You see, I'm perfectly a federal meeting incorporated into what a cattle figure factual. What was an accident turns into something nobody really ever sent. Everybody falls for it. Right on down to the militants and marches and the modern murderers of Lumumba.

0: Szakcsi Rádió, a magyar jazz rádiója. A szakcsirádió.hu weboldalon, valamint mobil alkalmazáson.
1: L is for the way you look at me. O is for the only one I see. V is very, very extraordinary. E is even more than anyone that you adore can love. Is all that I can give to you. Love is more than just a game for two.

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song for you. 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

0: 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Of course, these cats just told me they're going to get away. 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
0: Oh, you rapper, you.
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0: Look out there, saxophone. 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

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You suddenly fall from the top of tall trees. The jungle is catching up. Hold on, get up again. The jungle moves in on you. Listen, don't believe the spirit of the night. Live for today, never give up the fight. Dance the night away, this dance be your escape. You'll survive, you just gotta wait. The jungle is catching up.

but it won't keep you coming back for more. I didn't get it from my grandma's book upon the shelf. I didn't get it from a magical and